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0: 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We have no further information. 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

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Newcastle County, Tax 3, 2014.

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0: 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She has Parkinson's. No injury. 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She weighs approximately 129 pounds. She'll be in the living room. 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
1: Rescue 13,

Medical 306, Station 13, Paramedic 2, sick person, 500 Landing Lane, Sioux County Detention Center, AS Ops 2043. 391, we're out. 391, we're out, 243, AS Ops. Alright, 6 rounds. 2043, AS Ops.

0: 391 paramedics fix this an alpha level response for a 36-year-old male constipating. Caller reporting he's in extreme detox, having pain and vomiting. They've advised to come all the way to the back where you normally enter. Heart rate of 150.
1: 391 short.

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0: 493 from Mount VLS, 2047 EMS ops.
1: 493 is on the ops.
2: With the response, 493, paramedic 2 is going to hold the response.
0: Paramedic 2 holding 24/7. Coroner's need this is an alpha level response for a 75-year-old female, constant breathing. College reporting their wife has been having trouble getting up. She takes long naps. General weakness. She's responding and breathing normally with no pain.
1: 493 is direct. 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

Lancaster County Medical Box, Station 770, request for an ALS ambulance, sits on an emergency maternity, 963 Mile Road, Bolton Township, 19 Charlie, 22.

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1: Alright, 392 en route, 2107, fire ops. Three and two, they're operating on firearms. Local house 602, station 6, on that fire alarm, 61 has a lane, red roof in, fire off, 7-0.

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0: 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You could hire the guy your neighbor recommended, but I'm pretty sure that's just his cousin. Do we know if he's licensed, or does he just own a ladder?
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0: Hospital Box 304, Station 13, Second Emergency for an Ambulance, Permanent Pew, EMS 1, Severe Respiratory Distress, 150 East Main Street, in the area of Elkton Housing Authority, EMS 1 and 26.
1: EMS 1 out.
0: EMS 1 out, 126, EMS ups.

0: 3 and 5, what's your response?
1: 3 and 5, Route 27, Union Stops.
0: 3 and 5, I was on the LCLS level.

0: Mr. Robin, a Glock 204, this is an echo level response for a first part caller. Female caller is in extreme respiratory distress and isn't able to provide much information. He's plotting in the back parking lot between 150 and 156 East Main Street. He does have a history at apartment 106, 150 East Main.
1: Here's a good. Okay.

0: You're not focused. That's when they investigate.
1: Received. Three-nine-five. Our call taker was able to hear your sirens in the back of their call.
0: Free enough of them direct. Can you repeat one more time where the call was plotting at?
1: Call plotting in the back parking lot in between 150 and 156 East Main Street.
0: Okay, we're in that area now investigating. We're not being flagged down or anything.

0: 395 siren is very loud through the phone and MC service.
1: Under it.
0: He's plotting in the grass behind 150 East Main.
1: Dispatch, is he able to answer any questions?
0: That's negative.
1: Okay.

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1: Okay. 395, Rock, 2133.
2: Davis, 1 direct.

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1: 395, go ahead.
0: Ma'am, can you please advise Union? We'll be transporting here momentarily. Approximate 60-year-old male. Severe respiratory distress and to have respiratory on standby.
1: That's correct.
0: Thank you.

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0: 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Delmarva has been notified with no ETA.
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0: 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I make ones on the apps. 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

0: 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Paramedic 6 route, Bell 042, EMS ups.
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0: 493 paramedic 6, this is an alpha level response for a 27-year-old male, constant breathing. Caller's reporting that their son's in the bathroom, dizzy and in pain, might have food poisoning. He's responding and breathing normally. All right, this is...
1: Four 493 is direct.

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0: Grandpa, round up 047 and helps.
1: Grandpa, be left.
0: Three nine five EMS one, this is a Bravo level response. We received a call from a medical alarm company. They were able to make patient contact with an 83-year-old male, conscious and breathing. The patient was not able to specify what he needed, what was going on, but was requesting help.
1: Three nine five, correct.
2: Was responsive. 395 EMS 1 square.

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0: 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ESOPS 0131.
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0: 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They're requesting your response for an EP.
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Dispatch Station 6, response check, medical box 640.

0: 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EMS box 0137.
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1: 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MDK is requesting your response. They have one in custody. He was attempting to dump off of the Hayden Bridge. They're requesting you for an EP.

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1: Six nine three, no determinant that it's available. MDTA called over. They have one male in custody, threatening jump off Hayden Bridge, requesting EMS for an EP.

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0: 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Paramedic 2 Route 0256, EMS Ops.

0: 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They're advising you can proceed in. Male subject is knocked out multiple times due to a physical domestic.
1: Okay. 3 on Shizuka.

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0: 391 paramedic 2, stealth level response for 55-year-old male, constant breathing. Caller's reporting her husband's having chest pain. He has history of CHF. He's not responding or breathing normally.
1: 391.
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0: 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PN 0326.
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Station 313, paramedic 2, sick person, 160 Oakmore Road, between 3rd Avenue and 2nd Avenue, EMS Ops 0638.

0: Medical Box 303, Stations 3 and 13, paramedic 2 is en route. Sick person, 160 Elkmore Road between 3rd Avenue and 2nd Avenue, EMS Office 0640.
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0: 392 paramedic to no response determined unavailable. 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Caller advised she did have blood on her head and possibly a head wound, but nobody's sure what exactly happened.
1: Okay.

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1: Three

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2: Terminator arrived.
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1: Paramedic 2 clear 0657 EMS 1, redirect.

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Sinkable episode 20 Redcliffe Port. Off of Midland Drive. EMS Ops 0658.

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1: Terminator 395, clear 658 units up.
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0: Paramedic 2 clear, 0659.

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0: Rocks. 843, station A, paramedic 1, motor vehicle collision. Onawinga Road at Jacobson Memorial Highway. Fire ops. 0736.
1: Paramedic 5, sir.
0: Paramedic 5, 0737, EMS ops.

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1: Corner
0: 3, Jarber, Jarber, only 0738, EMS Officer.
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0: 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Fire ops.
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0: 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Hi, I'm route to Station 8, Chief Officers on the air. Family 5's en route. Motor vehicle collision. Following the road at Jacobstown Memorial Highway, EM 50739. Let's get back to 843, it's going to be on my rocks.
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0: 493, paramedic 6, Charlie level response for 57-year-old female. Caller advised her daughter's acting strange. Has a history of alcoholism and seizures. Has abdominal pain, not acting normally.
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1: 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Paramedic 5 received, switch to fire ops, you're on EMS ops.
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1: 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Winger Road to Jacob Tumble Memorial Highway. Fire off 0742.

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1: Where is he?
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Paramedic 1. Unconscious person. 2338 Pulaski Highway. What's the read of? EMS out 0758.

Medical Box 400, Station 4, second emergency from the ambulance. Paramedic 6, EMS 1 are en route. Unconscious person, 2338 Pulaski Highway, 3 is EMS up, 3800.

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1: 403 clear, patient refusal, 0801.
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2: Eric, so can you all serve?
0: Four nine three dispatch, you can show us the match to the 400 box.
1: 493 received. EMS one arrived 0801.
4: Harry Fuchs clear.
1: Alpha Doc 400. 493 making a response. 0-0 Jeff.

0: 493 MS1, there's no response determinant available. PD is en route. We received a call about an unknown age male being unconscious with an unknown breathing status with a bottle of vodka near him.
1: Negative.

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1: Paramedic 493 is an out union, EMS 1 will be relayed to union.
2: 493 is an out union, EMS 1 relayed to union, 0814.

Paramedic 6, this is Charlie Lover, a 50-year-old female, believed to be having a heart attack, is having chest pain. Caller did advise they'll possibly be providing her aspirin.

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1: Negative, Chief A, you didn't come through until just now.
0: Command is terminated, unclear, MSP is going to remain.
1: Received, command terminated, 0823.

0: Paramedics 193 and EMS 1 have arrived at Union.
1: Roger, Roger, 7.

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Person fallen. Harry Point Veteran Hospital, Building 22. 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

0: Paramedic 11-I-1 responding.
1: Paramedic 11-I-1, Jerry 34, unit up.
0: 11-I-1, hold up.
1: 11-I-1, it's going to be an alpha level response for 74-year-old male. Fell in the shower, complaining of hip pain. They're not unsure if he hit his head. Accidental ground level fall, patient weighs 194 pounds.
0: Copy, thank you.
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1: Yeah.

0: 392 EMS-1 Bravo level response for a 76-year-old male. There's a medical alarm activation. 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
1: Okay. 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Paramedic 2, clear upgrade.
0: Paramedic 2, clear with upgrade, 0939. 395, paramedic 6, Bravo level response, 61-year-old male, fell, hurt his back, unable to get up, accidental ground level fall.
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0: 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It's going to be a Bravo level response for an 81-year-old male. It was a medical alarm, no contact, pendant activation. I have the lockbox code and condo code when you arrive.
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2: We made contact with the residents where the 911 went off. We're on a farm. We're going to try to make contact with other people on the farm.
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0: 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Stations 3 and 13. 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Paramedic 2. 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Then if I want you myself.
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0: Padlock 842. Station's at 818, second emergency for the ambulance. 101, paramedic 1, sinkable episode. 886, Fire Tower Road, between Boyd Drive and Harrisville Road. Name is off. 1118.
1: 101 around.
0: 101 around, 1118, name is off.
2: Paramedic 1 route.
0: Paramedic 1, 1119, aim is ops.

0: Tamag 1101, it's an alpha level response. 85-year-old male, doesn't feel right, feel like he's going to pass out. Patient is breathing normally at the time and no cardiac history.
1: Receive.

0: on Verawan. It's an awful response for an 85-year-old male who doesn't feel right and feels like he's going to pass out. There is no cardiac history.
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2: Paramedic 2 Delta response, 78-year-old female. 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
0: Paramedic 2 Dart.
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0: Escobar, 304, Station 3 and 13, second emergency for the ambulance, paramedic 6, single blood pursuit, 268 East Main Street between South Street and Lucas Lane, EMS ops, 1248.
1: Paramedic 6,
0: Paramedic 6, 1248, EMS ops.

myself as a 63-year-old female, nervous cramp, really started, just like just to pass out. Not even really not responding to my life, no color change. .395 on the outs. .395, Delta response, 53-year-old female, not very lethargic, feels like she's going to pass out, not breathing normally, not responding normally, no color change. .395, Greg, thank you.

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0: 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I don't know if it's threatening anything.
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0: 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Got a mulch ground equipment with light smoke showing from it. Engine 14 upon your arrival, make the left in front of the sheriff's deputy and go to the left there around.
1: FP 3-2 route.
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0: 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Lieutenant 31 have operations.
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1: That's great.

Echo Box 600, Station 6, Paramedic 1 is en route. Choking. 454 Front Street between Elm Street and Smith Lane. EMS Officer 1330 South

0: commanded dispatch. We have Engine 14 and clear and ready. Had a small mulch fire that started from a piece of machinery. It's been extinguished. Command terminated.
1: Received. Command terminated. 33. Engine 14 clear. Engine 14 clear. 1333.
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0: 62 paramedic 1 alpha response, 50-year-old male. Advised he has an obstruction in his throat from a previous surgery. Says he can feel it lightly pressing against his throat. Respire normally, breathing normally.
1: Paramedic 1, receive.
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0: 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Family members are routed to the scene with a short ETA.
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0: want to 1438, EMS up.

0: Very happy. Kind of expects a mega level response. 6-year-old female has a leg wound and had a culture comeback, saying she needs IV antibiotics, respiring normally, breathing normally.
1: Paramedic 6 clear.
0: Paramedic 6 clear, 1440.

0: Talk box 300, station 3 and 13, second emergency for the ambulance, paramedic 2, CVA. 155 West High Street, between Fingerly Avenue and North Bridge Street, EMS Ops 1458.
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0: 1458, EMS Ops.

0: Per entry, paramedic 2, Charlie response. 67-year-old male thinks he's having a stroke, responding normally, complaining of shortness of breath. History of stroke. We also have clear test evidence of stroke prior tests. Probably out back of the building, waiting in a chair.
1: Okay.

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1: 3-3 arrive, 15-02. Paramedic to you, direct.
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1: Paramedic to clear, 15-02.

0: Medical Officers of 3 Station 13, second third round of the ANS, my right to six person. Station 10, I'm racing to Florida. Again, frequently in Fayette, Florida. New South 1580.
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2: 391 paramedic 2, alpha response, 86-year-old female. 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
0: Three
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0: Medical Box 600, Station 6, Paramedic 1. Sick person. 936 French Town Road between Lita Lane and Pulaski Highway. Units off 1649.
1: Paramedic 1 route.
0: Paramedic 1, 1649, units off.
1: Correction, my apologies. Paramedic 5.
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2: Six 692, paramedic 5. Omega level response, 43-year-old female. 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Call is not 100% sure of the location, advised it's the tan house that is out front and will be outside waiting for EMS.
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0: Receive.

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1: Chief 4 out.
0: Chief 4, 1705, Nemesis out, fire ops.

0: 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They advise it smells like wood burning, but doesn't know what's on fire. 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

0: 24 arrived, 5 East Cecil Avenue. Appears to be a smoke operation burn investigating.
1: T4 arrived at 5 East Cecil Avenue. The small recreational burn investigating. 1710.

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0: 101, paramedic 1, Charlie Love response, 86 year old female. Caller's mother just got home from the hospital and her temperature and O2 are not registering. She does have the patient on O2 now. Patient's lethargic, not breathing normally.
1: Okay.

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0: Was there one of your guys arrive?
1: That's correct.
0: Was there one arrive 1728? 891 parallel response, 86 turtle female. Compromised mother's got home from the hospital, her temperature and O2 aren't registering. Says they've been on 2 now. Lethargic, not being normally.

Medical box 402, station 4, paramedic 2, respiratory distress, 42 Wardson Drive off of Bailiff Road, EMS 1729. Cameron 6 is Morale, 1729. And 493 Morale Drive, only 1729, EMS ops.

0: Paramedic will arrive.
1: Paramedic will arrive, 1729. Paramedic 6, Delta level response, 70-year-old female, call revised anonymous recently in the hospital, now having a hard time breathing, responding normally, difficulty speaking between breaths, pale in color, unclaimed. Was in the hospital for heart-related issues.
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2: 391, can you try a level of response, 85-year-old female, she's conscious, confused, breathing normally, color visor, mom's been in bed all day, she has dementia, been out of bed all day, she's very weak, and she's scared to move her.
1: Local box 300, engine 14 arrives, nothing evident at this time, 1747.

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0: Can you see if you have any emergency contact for Church if they can make a response?
1: We do not have.
2: Driver, I got a water valve on a Charlie side. It's on a base of normal conditions. I have somebody here. I'm making access to the Charlie side for you. If you come around to the Charlie on the main floor of your door, I'll have the door valve for you.
0: Appreciate it. Thank you.
1: Not to have an emergency contact, but that's called the alarm company. You go with engine 14, portable one with the person on the Charlie side.
0: That's correct.

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1: Serena.
0: The light at Stonegate Boulevard and 279 right by the Wawa, the left turning signal lasts for 5 seconds or less. I'm afraid he's going to cause an accident. Can you let Rhodes know that?
1: All right, we'll contact State Highway.
0: Thank you. It is only the left turn signal, only the left turn signal turning on the Fletchwood.
1: I got this first time.

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2: 493, good.
0: Yes, Eva, alert paramedic 2 and tell him to stand outside. We're about to pick him up. We have an ETA of about 30 seconds.
2: Received.
0: EMS.

0: 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Command 2 Rock, Button Bush, 1757. Four eyes, paramedic 2 is Button Bush Court. They're not going to be able to run the move again.
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1: That's correct. Alert EMS 1 that we are pulling into station now.

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1: Correct, I'm on location.
0: Repeat.
2: That's correct. EMS one is with us.
0: Received. You never came up on the radio.
1: Okay,

0: Hey, 14 driver, go ahead.
1: Can you meet me back at this control room for the water flow area?
0: Can you repeat that?
1: Are you able to meet me back into the fire valve control room down here?
0: The maintenance guy is with 315. They're checking the newer part of the building for the rooms that were locked. I'll try to get a hold of him, see if he can get down to you.
2: Engine 14, plate into Engine 14 officer. I'm with 315 crew right now. I can go back down, Rotham.

0: Deputy 13 to come in. Be advised, I'm en route, and I do have a set of keys. I know that sprinkler system.
1: Command direct.
0: Deputy 13 dispatch, be on the guard.
2: Pursuit 1803.

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0: 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Paramedic 6, 1906, EMS Ops.
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1: EMS Susan Route, diabetic difficulty, 5301 Pulaski Highway, Food Lane, EMS Ops 1909.

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1: 692 EMS to Alpha level response, 53-year-old male. He's conscious, responding and behaving normally. Color advised he's diabetic, he's hot, he's lying on the ground in front of third line. He's also reporting nauseous and wants to get his blood sugar checked.
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0: 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Realized he passed out in the kitchen. He's in the office now, shaking and coughing. He does have seizure history.
1: Correct.
2: 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Pager refusal.
0: 692 is clear. Refusal. 1940.
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